0: the finished version, the man who already made it, already stable, already got it together, but nobody talks about the process.
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1: Yeah.

0: the finished version, the man who already made it, already stable, already got it together, but nobody talks about the process.
1: We're talking the Streets Morning Takeover. We're asking our listeners, are you willing to date a man that's still in his building stage of figuring out his life?
2: Yes, I am. I actually married a man 7 years younger than me, and we had been together for 3 months, and he was very much in his building stage, and I was already pretty much built.
3: I've been with a man for the last 4 years. He was married, and for the past 4 years, he's promising me, we'll get in the house before Christmas. We've been living out of hotels. I lost my car, lost my job. I've gone to jail over this man in his building stage. He's 50.
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0: Number one for hip hop and R&B 103.1. We have Southern Soul Sunday. That was King George. Believe me, here's Big Rob. If I Get Drunk Tonight. Keep it locked right here. It's We Are.
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We up.

0: the finished version, the man who already made it, already stable, already got it together, but nobody talks about the process.
1: You're talking to Priest Morning Takeover. We're asking our listeners, are you willing to date a man that's still in his building stage of figuring out his life?
2: Yes, I am. I actually married a man 7 years younger than me, and we had been together for 3 months, and he was very much in his building stage, and I was already pretty much built.
3: I've been with a man for the last 4 years. He was married, and for the past 4 years, he's promising me, we'll get in the house before Christmas. We've been living at a hotel.

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1: 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We have Southern Soul Sunday with your boy DJ 808. That was E. Rogers. Hit the floor. It's FPJ, Certified Dog. Keep it locked right here. It's We Are.
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Number one for hip hop and R&B 103.1. We up Southern Soul Sunday. That was Nephew Jones, My Type of Carrying On. Here's Breeze, Love Me For Real. Keep it locked right here. It's We Out.

with Shonda Davis Real Estate, broker owner. I'm pretty excited to tell you that when I'm riding around with my clients looking at houses, we always listen to DJ 808 from 103.1 We Up.

0: want the finished version, the man who already made it, already stable, already got it together, but nobody talks about the process.
1: We're talking the Streets Morning Takeover. We're asking our listeners, are you willing to date a man that's still in his building stage of figuring out his life?
2: Yes, I am. I actually married a man 7 years younger than me, and we had been together for 3 months, and he was very much in his building stage, and I was already pretty much built.
3: I've been with a man for the last 4 years. He was married, and for the past 4 years, he's promised to me, we'll get in the house before Christmas. We've been living out of hotels. I lost my car, lost my job. I've gone to jail over this man in his building stage. He's 50.
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2: You might need to do with this title.
3: Exactly. Right there. Right there.

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You can recording. I can hear you.

0: wants the finished version. The man who already made it, already stable, already got it together, but nobody talks about the process.
1: You're talking to Priest Morning Takeover. We're asking our listeners, are you willing to date a man that's still in his building stage of figuring out his life?
2: Yes, I am. I actually married a man 7 years younger than me, and we had been together for 3 months, and he was very much in his building stage, and I was already pretty much built.
3: I've been with a man for the last 4 years. He was married, and for the past 4 years, he's promising me, we'll get in the house before Christmas. We've been living out of hotels. I lost my car, lost my job. I've gone to jail over this man in his building stage. He's 50.
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1: Yeah, they want to eat off my plate. They want to eat off me. When I had my vision, you couldn't see it.

0: the finished version, the man who already made it, already stable, already got it together, but nobody talks about the process.
1: You're talking the Streets Morning Takeover. We're asking our listeners, are you willing to date a man that's still in his building stage of figuring out his life?
2: Yes, I am. I actually married a man 7 years younger than me, and we had been together for 3 months. And he was very much in his building stage, and I was already pretty much built.
3: I've been with a man for the last 4 years. He was married, and for the past 4 years, he's promising me, we'll get in the house before Christmas. We've been living

0: want the finished version, the man who already made it, already stable, already got it together, but nobody talks about the process.
1: Now, Doc in the Streets Morning Takeover, we're asking our listeners, are you willing to date a man that's still in his building stage of figuring out his life?
2: Yes, I am. I actually married a man 7 years younger than me, and we had been together for 3 months, and he was very much in his building stage, and I was already pretty much built.
3: I've been with a man for the last 4 years. He was married, and for the past 4 years, he's promising me, we'll get in the house before Christmas. We've been living out of hotels. I lost my car, lost my job. I've gone to jail over this man in his building stage. He's 50.
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0: the finished version, the men who already made it, already stable, already got it together, but nobody talks about the process.
1: We're talking the Streets Morning Takeover. We're asking our listeners, are you willing to date a man that's still in his building stage of figuring out his life?
2: Yes, I am. I actually married a man 7 years younger than me, and we had been together for 3 months, and he was very much in his building stage, and I was already pretty much built.
3: I've been with a man for the last 4 years. He was married, and for the past 4 years, he's promised to me, we'll get in the house before Christmas. We've been living out of hotels. I lost my car, lost my job. I've gone to jail over this man in his building stage. He's 50.
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6: Ain't that DJ Chose over there? Chose over there. Look like DJ Chose. DJ Chose.
7: What's up, Bree?
8: What's up, Bree?
7: What's up, Keith?
8: Hey, Keith.
7: What's up, Lisa?
9: I want all three.
8: Come here.
7: Ooh, Ashley.
9: Hey.
7: Ooh, Ashley. Hey.

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1: Jay White, turn me up. Miami. That's for all my scammers and my kid money.

0: the finished version, the men who already made it, already stable, already got it together, but nobody talks about the process.
1: Now, back in the streets, morning takeover, we're asking our listeners, are you willing to date a man that's still in his building stage of figuring out his life?
2: Yes, I am. I actually married a man 7 years younger than me, and we had been together for 3 months, and he was very much in his building stage, and I was already pretty much built.
3: I've been with a man for the last 4 years. He was married, and for the past 4 years, he's promised to me, we'll get in the house before Christmas. We've been living out of hotels. I lost my car, lost my job. I've gone to jail over this man in his building stage. He's 50.
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0: want the finished version, the man who already made it, already stable, already got it together, but nobody talks about the process.
1: You're talking to Streets Morning Takeover. We're asking our listeners, are you willing to date a man that's still in his building stage of figuring out his life?
2: Yes, I am. I actually married a man 7 years younger than me, and we had been together for 3 months, and he was very much in his building stage, and I was already pretty much built.
3: I've been with a man for the last 4 years. He was married, and for the past 4 years, he's promising me, we'll get in the house before Christmas. We've been living

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2: She ain't even all that. Like, ain't even like that. Ain't her mama white.

0: Everybody wants the finished version, the man who already made it, already stable, already got it together, but nobody talks about the process.
1: You're talking the Streets Morning Takeover. We're asking our listeners, are you willing to date a man that's still in his building stage of figuring out his life?
2: Yes, I am. I actually married a man 7 years younger than me, and we had been together for 3 months, and he was very much in his building stage, and I was already pretty much built.
3: I've been with a man for the last 4 years. He was married, and for the past 4 years, he's promised to me, we'll get in the house before Christmas. We've been living out of hotels. I lost my car, lost my job. I've gone to jail over this man in his building stage. He's 50.
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1: We're talking the Streets Morning Takeover. We're asking our listeners, are you willing to date a man that's still in his building stage of figuring out his life?
2: Yes, I am. I actually married a man 7 years younger than me, and we had been together for 3 months, and he was very much in his building stage, and I was already pretty much built.
3: I've been with a man for the last 4 years. He was married, and for the past 4 years, he's promised to me, we'll get in the house before Christmas. We've been living out of hotels. I lost my car, lost my job. I've gone to jail over this man in his building stage. He's 50. Please.

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0: the finished version, the man who already made it, already stable, already got it together, but nobody talks about the process.
1: You're talking to Streets Morning Takeover. We're asking our listeners, are you willing to date a man that's still in his building stage of figuring out his life?
2: Yes, I am. I actually married a man 7 years younger than me, and we had been together for 3 months, and he was very much in his building stage, and I was already pretty much built.
3: I've been with a man for the last 4 years. He was married, and for the past 4 years, he's promising me, we'll get in the house before Christmas. We've been living out of hotels. I lost my car, lost my job. I've gone to jail over this man in his building stage. He's 50.
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1: There's at 5 in the morning. The Streets Morning Takeover with Young Cha, Shawty, and Miss Shanika. From 6 to 9, right here on We Up.

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0: want the finished version, the men who already made it, already stable, already got it together, but nobody talks about the process.
1: You're talking to Streets Morning Takeover. We're asking our listeners, are you willing to date a man that's still in his building stage of figuring out his life?
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1: Everybody wants the finished version, the man who already made it, already stable, already got it together, but nobody talks about the process.
2: Now, back in the Streets Morning Takeover, we're asking our listeners, are you willing to date a man that's still in his building stage of figuring out his life?
3: Yes, I am. I actually married a man 7 years younger than me, and we had been together for 3 months, and he was very much in his building stage, and I was already pretty much built.
4: I've been with a man for the last 4 years. He was married. And for the past 4 years, he's promised to me, we'll get in the house before Christmas.

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5: 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I was in the back seat. 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
8: 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If I had gone to any other law firm, they would have taken half of my $1 million, and I still would have had $500,000 in medical bills, which means I might have walked away with nothing. 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

0: It's a beautiful day to wake up with some real ones. Y'all JLC, me, shout nigga, shout it. So I'm trying to figure out what y'all got going on. Shout it, say he is going to audition for something today. And I keep looking over here to my right, and I'm noticing there's something we need to tap in on with Keith Lee. And so I think I'm putting two and two together, but I want to listen to Keith Lee first, then I know where Shout is going with things.
1: For the last 3 days, I've been thinking about how to do this and what I'm going to say, but this is my official application to Stream University. This is my fourth take, so hopefully this is the one. I'm not applying as a student because I don't stream and I respect the people who do, so I would never step on toes. I'm also not applying as a teacher because I think that's a little too serious for me. I'm applying to have a club. I think a club would be dope. Our club would be called The Family That Eats, or The Family Club, or The Food Club, or whatever you want to call it.
0: Order, hold on, Keith Lee. Just do your own thing. That don't sound like you got nothing to do with streaming. But it sounds like it could be something that he's going to spend off of by way of ChatGPT. Now, Shawty.
2: Yes.
0: I've heard that. He sounds like he's about to audition for something. You're talking about auditioning. By any chance, is there any correlation with the two?
2: All right. So, yes. So, my son, I have a 20-year-old autistic son. Mm-hmm. His name is Jamal. Mm-hmm. He works at Walmart.
0: Okay.
2: He is super smart. Yes. And he's defying all... He just know everything. So he called me like, Dad, you know, and autistic kids, they straight to the point. They don't cut no corners. He's like, Dad, we're about to put you back in the game. This one going to change our lives. Mm-hmm. We need to go and audition for Stream University. Kasana is coming to Atlanta, and I want you to go out there, and I want you to audition, and I'm going to go with you. I'm going to be your cameraman. This going to change our life. He said, I want to put you back up there with Kevin Hart. And so I said,
3: where the Mayan at?
2: Jamal said, we about to get to the paper. He said, this is going to be a changing thing. And when your 20-year-old autistic son call you and tell you he want to do something, that means he already got his outfit laid out. Mm-hmm. He said he got the colors. He got everything. He told me to go. He made me a logo, Shawty in the Streams.
3: Oh, wow.
2: Yes. And y'all follow me on Twitch right now at Shawty in the... No, it's Shawty the Comedian. My logo, me. Shout out to the comedian. Follow me on Twitch right now. I'm about to do my first stream today. I downloaded Twitch, and I've come up with these different shows, and it's going to show me and my son...
0: getting ready for the audition.
2: Getting ready for the audition, and Jamal is straight to the point. He's very cute, and handsome, artistic, and he's got it. And he say he about to make me have it again.
0: yeah, Young Jock in the Streets wanting to take over. It's time to get into sports in the streets with DJ Swift.
4: Good morning, guys. Well, it took over half a century. Now the New York Knicks are NBA Finals champions. And Jalen Brunson is MVP.
5: It's been 53 years. The New York Knicks are NBA champions.
6: The 2026 NBA Finals MVP is Jalen Brunson.
7: Everything we dreamed of. That's why I came to New York.
4: Speaking of New York, in an official FIFA World Cup 2026 event in Queens, Nas celebrated his hometown with a special performance at the NYNJ World Cup 2026. It was followed by Brazil being held to a 1-1 draw by Morocco, and the U.S. defeated Paraguay 4-1.
5: The Americans are here.
4: Today's marquee FIFA matches is Belgium versus Egypt. Donald Trump celebrated his 80th birthday yesterday by hosting a historic UFC Freedom 250 event right at the White House.
8: From the South Lawn in Washington, D.C.
4: Yesterday in Major League Baseball, the New York Mets defeated the Atlanta Braves. The San Francisco Giants defeated the Chicago Cubs. The St. Louis Cardinals lose to the Minnesota Twins. Finally, the Detroit Tigers and the Cleveland Guardians game was postponed due to weather. UGA earned their first College World Series victory in 18 years. Bulldogs win 7-1 over Texas. In collegiate track, Hodges, she ran at 10.63 and broke Sha'Carri Richardson's 100-meter track record. She's a Georgia Bulldog. That's sports from the streets. Go Dawgs.
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0: a.m.
1: In very sad news, the body of a missing 21-year-old was recovered from Lake Lanier late Saturday night.
2: Deputies say a 21-year-old man, Terrell Shelton, was swimming toward an island with his friends off the shore of Robinson Park South of Georgia 53 and Dawsonville Highway. Investigators say he went underwater and did not resurface. The Georgia Department of Natural Resources confirmed that game wardens were able to recover Shelton's body last night in approximately 14 feet of water. The drowning is still under investigation.
1: A man was struck and killed by a MARTA train Saturday morning.
2: A man is dead after being hit by a MARTA train on the tracks near the Civic Center station in Midtown yesterday. MARTA police say a man sat on a granite strip along the platform before entering the northbound tracks by himself. Investigators say he later tried to climb back onto the platform but was unable to make it out before an approaching train hit him. The man died at the scene.
1: Oh, Lord, we got to figure out what is going on with the MARTA system. In other news, a local recording artist says that he thought he was about to lose his life when a new high-end SUV caught fire with him on the inside.
3: Gabe Lussman says he was driving and eventually noticed flames shooting outside his car. Then those flames came inside. He had to use his shirt to open the door to get out to safety. But some drivers tried to warn him.
4: Hey, your car's on fire.
3: And then
4: I was like, my car's on fire. Oh, my.
3: He says flames started shooting from underneath the car, on the side and in the back. Lussman says while he was in the car, the flames and smoke started coming inside. That's when he says he used his t-shirt to open the hot door and jump through the fire to safety. He says he got as far away as he could from the SUV.
5: And then all of a sudden the car blows up. It was like kaboom, you know?
3: Lussman suffered minor burns. Paramedics transported him to the hospital. He says he has seen cars engulfed in flames on the road.
5: But you don't really realize how scary it is until it happens to you.
3: I covered the singer-songwriter back in 2023 when doctors had to save his leg after he was bitten by a brown recluse spider. Now this.
1: Over the weekend, Rick Ross brought out CeeLo Green.

Meek Mill. And 2 Chainz. His Port of Miami 20th anniversary concert. And he did it real big the next day at the Promised Land. That's his huge car and bike show. And Young Miami performed. And let the games begin. Cabo Verde plays Spain today at the Atlanta Stadium. The World Cup Group H match kicks off at 12 p.m. Eastern Time and gates open up at 9 a.m. Hey, and I want you guys to remember that Amy Witherwright from 1-800-TRUCK-WRECK is giving away $1,000 for the Keep Your Life Going $1,000 cash giveaway. It all kicked off this Monday. 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All right? And that's what's going on in the A.

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1: 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It's that time, man. W-E-E-P Huntsville. 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

Music from Chris Brown, obvious. 103.1, your number one station for hip hop and R&B with Young Jock and the Streets. Morning Takeover. Lachey B with you on a hot Monday to start the week. You got your girl now until 2. You already know the drill. 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You can call or text. I'll do my best to get it on for you. If you are celebrating a birthday on today, June the 15th, then happy birthday to

0: affirmations. 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Plus, a weekend recap. We are your number one station. It's We Up. Let's go.
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12: It's all.

French Montana ever since you left me. Over the weekend, he was out and about celebrating the Knicks win NBA championship. Whatever club they were at, they were having a good time. Cardi B was also there, New York native, and she was hanging with Quavo, which I think is still pretty cool that they hang out, even though Cardi's and Offset's marriage, I guess, went left. I think technically they're still married. All right, let's get to the daily affirmations and say it with me. The person I'm becoming requires me to forgive the person I've been. Every misstep, every not yet, every detour led me here. I fully embrace my journey, shadows and all, knowing that my testimony

0: 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My dreams are too big. 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It's We Up.
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0: 24. 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It's We Up.
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What a 3-1, your number one station for hip-hop and R&B. 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

93.1, your number one station for hip-hop and R&B with Young Jock and the Streets Morning Takeover. A beautiful Monday to start the week off. How was your weekend? Did you do anything for

investing to build a community center in North Huntsville. And so the fundraiser was themed The Longest Drive, and it was a golf tournament. It was really cool to see and experience. You know, golf is a sport where you have to be quiet, so they had arranged for me to play during certain times and also announce. So it's always fun to DJ in general, but when you're doing it for a great cause that you can stand behind,

0: around her. We had a beautiful song playing, and they just loved on her. It was great. And yesterday, just hung with the family, as I try to do every Sunday that I am not working. All in all, it was a great weekend for your girl, and I've got some videos and photos up on my socials if you want to check it out. Lachey B across the board. All right, give me about 3 minutes. We'll get back to the music on your number one station, Lachey B in the Midday.
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0: as always, another bum old school mix powered by one of the best to do it, DJ Chief Rocka. 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

0: That's Butta B, 103.1, your number one station for hip-hop and R&B, with Young Jack and the Streets Morning Takeover, weekday mornings 5 until 9. 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Plus, if you missed the weekend recap, I've got a recap of that on the way on We Up.
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1, your number one station for hip-hop and R&B with Young Jock and the Streets Morning Takeover. A beautiful Monday to start the week off. How was your weekend? Did you do anything fun?

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1: And so the fundraiser was themed The Longest Drive, and it was a golf tournament. It was really cool to see and experience. You know, golf is a sport where you have to be quiet, so they had arranged for me to play during certain times and also announce. So it's always fun to DJ in general, but when you're doing it for a great cause that you

0: her. They came in a circle around her. We had a beautiful song playing, and they just loved on her. It was great. And yesterday, just hung with the family, as I try to do every Sunday that I am not working. All in all, it was a great weekend for your girl, and I've got some videos and photos up on my socials if you want to check it out. Lashavia across the board. All right, give me about 3 minutes. We'll get back to the music on your number one station, Lashavia in the Midday.
1: Well, Jack and the Streets Morning, take over right here. It's the moment that New York has been waiting for. 53 years, the New York Knicks have won their first NBA championship, man. The lines are open. Y'all said we should do it. We're doing it. Here's your chance to pop your talk about your city and your New York Knicks.
2: So what's up, Jock? What's up, everybody?
1: What up, homie?
3: What's up? What's up?
2: Man, New York Knicks up. I'm not going to lie. This is the greatest day of my life.
1: Whoa.
3: Whoa.
2: I shed a tear.
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today, I am going to do my best to continue to rest until I don't have to, as I am getting better, but I think it's going to require a little more rest on my part and being a little more intentional about taking care of myself. 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

0: Murphy's Morning Takeover right here. It's the moment that New York has been waiting for. 53 years, the New York Knicks have won their first NBA championship, man. The lines are open. Y'all said we should do it. We're doing it. Here's your chance to pop your talk about your city and your New York Knicks.
1: So what's up, Jock? What's up, everybody?
0: What up, homie?
2: What's up? What's up?
1: Man, New York Knicks, I'm not going to lie, this is the greatest day of my life.
0: Whoa.
2: Whoa.
1: I
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1: it here.
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1: So what's up, Jock? What's up, everybody?
2: What up, homie? What's up?
1: Man, New York Knicks up. I'm not going to lie. 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
2: Whoa, whoa.
1: I got it clear.
2: Oh. Better than when you were born?
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0: Streets Morning Takeover right here. It's the moment that New York has been waiting for. 53 years, the New York Knicks have won their first NBA championship, man. The lines are open. Y'all said we should do it. We doing it. Here's your chance to pop your talk about your city and your New York Knicks.
1: So what's up, Jock? What's up, everybody?
0: What up, homie?
2: What's up? What's up?
1: Man, New York Knicks, I'm not going to lie. This is the greatest day of my life.
0: Whoa.
2: Whoa.
1: I shed a tear.
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1: So what's up, Jock? 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
0: What up, homie?
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1: 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I'm not going to lie, this is the greatest day of my life.
0: Whoa.
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0: back in the Streets Morning Take Over right here. It's the moment that New York has been waiting for. 53 years, the New York Knicks have won their first NBA championship, man. The lines are open. Y'all said we should do it. We doing it. Here's your chance to pop your talk about your city and your New York Knicks.
1: So what's up, Jock? What's up, everybody?
0: What up, homie?
2: What's up? What's up?
1: Man, New York Knicks, I'm not going to lie. This is the greatest day of my life.
0: Whoa. Whoa.
1: I shed a tear.
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0: Peace Morning Takeover right here. It's the moment that New York has been waiting for. 53 years, the New York Knicks have won their first NBA championship, man. The lines are open. Y'all said we should do it. We doing it. Here's your chance to pop your talk about your city and your New York Knicks.
1: So what's up, Jock? What's up, everybody?
0: What up, homie?
2: What's up? What's up?
1: Man, New York Knicks, I'm not going to lie. This is the greatest day of my life.
0: Whoa.
2: Whoa.
1: I said it clear.
2: Oh. Better than when you were born?
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1: So what's up, Jock? What's up, everybody?
0: What up, homie?
2: 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What's up?
1: Man, New York Knicks, I'm not going to lie, this is the greatest day of my life.
0: Whoa. Whoa.
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Home of the Streets Morning Takeover with my man Young Jock. What to do? Huntsville, Decatur, Athens, Muscle Shoals, Florence, Sheffield, Tuscumbia, Moulton, Town Creek, Cortland, Leeton, Hillsborough,

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Coming up this hour, I got T.I., Ella Mai, Pressure Babe, Baby Keem, Tory Lanez, Johnny Venus. But first, let's get this thing started right now with Rick Ross with the Minks in Miami, Tennessee Valley.

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1: Number one for hip hop and R&B 103.1. That was T.I., Mr. Him. Here's Tone Sith. Fly. Keep it locked right here. It's We Out.

Goins, also Lennox Glenn, Shamie Edwards, Brittany Wood, Quanita Shoulders, Brittany Jenkins, and Penny Moses. Happy birthday, Buju Bang.

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0: Yes, we are.
1: We're back in the streets more than take over right here. It's the moment that New York has been waiting for. 53 years, the New York Knicks have won their first NBA championship, man. The lines are open. Y'all said we should do it. We're doing it. Here's your chance to pop your talk about your city and your New York Knicks.
2: So what's up, Jock? What's up, everybody?
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3: 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What's up?
2: Man, New York Knicks up. I'm not going to lie. This is the greatest day of my life.
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That was Baby Keem featuring Kendrick Lamar. Good Flirts. Here's Swae Lee featuring Janae Aiko. Mural. Keep it locked right here. It's We Out.

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That was Tory Lanez, Aggression on Saturn. Here's Johnny Venus, I Want You Back. Keep it locked right here. It's We Out.

0: Yeah. We're back in the streets morning. Take over right here. It's the moment that New York has been waiting for. 53 years, the New York Knicks have won their first NBA championship, man. The lines are open. Y'all said we should do it. We doing it. Here's your chance to pop your talk about your city and your New York Knicks.
1: So what's up, Jock? What's up, everybody?
0: What up, homie?
2: What's up? What's up?
1: Man, New York Knicks up. I'm not going to lie. This is the greatest day of my life.
0: Whoa.
2: Whoa.
1: I said it here.
2: Oh. Better than when you were born?
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